Radio Woodstock 100.1. Didn't you know Erykah Badu? Some Otis Redding before that. Didn't you know off Erykah Badu's legendary album, Mama's a Gun? Was recorded entirely at Jimi Hendrix's legendary Electric Lady Studios. Badu practically moved into the studio during the sessions, locking down rooms with fellow artists so no one else could enter. She lived in her room there and literally bathed out of a sink. Now that is dedication if I've ever heard it. Good evening, you're listening to Friday Nights with Xavier, Reason and Rhyme, the show featuring all black artists, giving you some tunes for the next hour or so. Got one coming up from Kirby, but right now this is a band called the Brand New Heavies, one you might not have heard of. They are a acid jazz funk-inspired group, and this song is called Never Stop.

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Some of them don't. We have whole people in Mississippi. A whole lot of black people are holding good jobs in Mississippi.

0: Roll.
1: AKA Burbank Funk, the internet. It's been a big week for internet fans. Steve Lacy, the guitar player, also singer for the band, had one of his songs featured in the brand new Spider-Man Brand New Day movie. Came out last week. Also some news on a new internet project supposed to be coming out later this year. Before that, we had some Daniel Caesar. Good evening. It's Friday Nights with Xavier. You're listening to Reason and Rhyme, giving you all black music for the next hour or so. 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We're going to be back with some more music, some Infinity Song, also Musical Youth in just a minute.
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Mr. Telephone Man. New Edition, classic one from them. Also, One Foot Out, Infinity Song, and Musical Youth, Pass the Dochi Pon the Left Hand Side, which, I never knew this, is actually a cover of the song Pass the Coochie by reggae roots group The Mighty Diamonds, which that obviously refers to a cannabis pipe, but the word Dutchie was replaced, refers to the West Indian or Jamaican cast iron Dutch oven used for cooking food. Now, that replacement was made because the members of Musical Youth were minors and references to cannabis, marijuana was seen as more taboo at the time. And so to have a group of minors cover a song about smoking was just unheard of. But it's kind of funny because I feel like that's just what everybody assumes the song is about anyway. Now we got a song that I actually can't believe I've never played on this show before. Another classic. This is 1999. Prince on Radio Woodstock.

both day and night. Never grumbles or fusses, always treats me right. Never running in the streets and leaving me alone. She knows a woman's place,

0: Good evening. You're listening to Friday Nights with Xavier. This is Reason and Rhyme, the show featuring all black artists. Unfortunately, that is going to do it for us for tonight. 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

We go home on Monday. But I want to tell you, we've not had a gas this time. It's really been a gas.

I don't need no doctor. Humble Pipe on Radio Woodstock. Also, I Can Feel Hope Coming, Alabama Shakes. From the upcoming Alabama Shakes album, I Must Be Dreaming, the band's first album since 2015's Sound and Color. It's been over a decade since we've heard from the Alabama Shakes. Of course, it doesn't feel like that long, especially since we've gotten two Brittany Howard albums in the time between that. And she is such an integral part of the band. It almost feels in a way like we've heard from the band, but this is the first time that they're all coming together in over a decade. Got some more good music on the way, some U2 and the Pretenders. But right now, we have one from the Banks Brothers. This is Risk It All.

0: Judiana Street, Ockerville River, also some Bruce Springsteen and the E Street Band, Bob Marley and the Wailers. Good evening. You're listening to Friday Nights with Xavier, ending your week the way only we could on Radio Woodstock, giving you some great music. We'll be back in just a little bit with some Neil for Yanya and Caroline Rose.
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even the losers. Tom Petty and the Heartbreakers, also some Death Cab for Cutie and War and Treaty. Good evening, you're listening to Friday Nights with Xavier, ending your week the right way. 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Got some more great music coming up, some Kurt Vile, also Bon Iver, but right now we have one from 8-time Grammy Award-winning artist John Batiste.

0: Day One. Dijon and Bon Iver. Also Flock of Dimes on that one as well. We had some Kurt Vile and Lotus before that. Good evening. You're listening to Friday Nights with Xavier. And if you head on over to our website, we got a giveaway going on. 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

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And I saw her parked with Lover Boy out on the Kokomo. Did you hear the cops finally busted Madame Marie for telling 40?

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1: Hi, this is Nick Forster. We're going to share one of our favorite E-Town shows from the archives, and it starts right now.

0: It's E-Town with this week's guests. From Ontario, Canada, Alicia Brilla. From Boulder, District Attorney Michael Daugherty. And from San Francisco, California, Chuck Prophet and his cumbia shoes. I'm Helen Forster. Right now, join me in welcoming Nick Forster.
1: Thanks, Helen. Thanks, everybody. Welcome to E-Town Hall. We have a great show. This week, we're actually going to prove once again, beyond a doubt, that music is, in fact, the universal language. It connects us across boundaries and borders. And we've got a couple of guests this week who have not only broad musical tastes and lots of curiosity, but they really celebrate music from different cultures. And it reminds us all that we are stronger when we learn from and are exposed to different cultures and other traditions. We need to be reminded of that these days. Our country has been made stronger since its inception by bringing in all kinds of people. And so that reminder is important, especially now. Yeah. And music is such a great way. Music is such a great way to kind of make that connection. Alicia Brilla is from Canada. She traces her ancestral roots to Tanzania and India. Her music is a wonderful blend of things that have inspired her. She's a very natural singer and songwriter. She's coming up in a little while. Up first, Chuck Prophet. He is a prolific, legendary singer-songwriter. He has written hundreds of songs, made dozens of records. His songs have been recorded by tons and tons of people. People like Dan Penn and Kim Ritchie and Solomon Burke and Bruce Springsteen have cut his songs. So he's been at this a while. He's so good. His latest project was actually inspired by his love of cumbia music, Latin cumbia music. And his new band and his latest record both reflect that change, that evolution in his musical style and taste. He's been through a lot since he was last here. We'll touch on that in a little while, but right now we're just so glad he's back with us. So please help me welcome back to E-Town along with his band. It's Chuck Prophet and his cumbia shoes. There they are.

0: Chuck Prophet, welcome back to E-Town.
1: Oh, thank you,
0: so
1: Nick.
0: So good to hear you and your band. It's cool. It's been a while. I think it was maybe 2017 or something was the last time you were here.
1: Yeah, we've had a couple interruptions since then,
0: I think. Yeah, a few things have happened.
1: Yeah.
0: You've had at least a couple. We all had one, which was the global pandemic.
1: Yes.
0: And you had another.
1: That's true. I had a health scare that sidelined me for a good 6 months or so.
0: Stage 4 lymphoma doesn't sound like a health scare. Sounds like a big problem.
1: Yeah, well, I got some great care, and after 6 months of treatment, I was 100% remission.
0: Wow, amazing.
1: Thank you.
0: Amazing. You, you know, whenever any of us bumps up against our mortality, it tends to, you know, shift your priorities or rearrange the things you care about in your life, but it seems like in your case, it just made you love music a little more.
1: I mean, I had never really considered mortality. I really thought it was for other people, you know. And it's kind of like, it's so far in the distance, you can't really make it out, you know. And then you start to see its face a little bit. Yeah. Oh, it looks like my cousin. Or I don't know, you know. And so I did confront that. And I guess, you know, we're all going to confront it.
0: Yeah, of course.
1: Yeah, and the pandemic wasn't all bad for me. I mean, it was really the first time that I stopped. You know, I was on kind of a treadmill of records and tours, and you get home and you're just trying to get over the tour and you're getting ready for the next one, or, you know, writing songs for the next record. And it was really the first time that I listened to music like a, you know, 11-year-old just lying on the carpet with nowhere to go and nothing to do but listen to music, you know, really.
0: Is that where you first started thinking about cumbia and that style of music? Is that where you sort of bumped into it?
1: Well, I live in San Francisco, and so, you know, there's a pretty strong Latin community, and there's a club we play there called the Makeout Room. We often, and we often play there on Saturday nights, and, you know, we'll pack the place and everything, but they're always giving us the rush to get out of there, you know, and because at 10 o'clock, it's cumbia night, and that's where they make all their money. And so one Saturday night, we packed up our gear, and we neatly put it in the corner, and we'd had a great show, and we were all sitting around in these Naga hide booths, you know, enjoying a beverage, and the DJ came in, and he dropped a needle on this record, and the bass line was coming out of the subs, you know. And Stephanie, my wife, who's in my band, of course, was dancing with Vicente, our drummer, and I was like, I don't think I want this night to end. What is this? You know. So I really had a heightened awareness about cumbia music, and that goes back several years. But being sidelined really afforded me the time to collect records and soak in it. Yeah.
0: And cumbia is really just Colombian Latin salsa, right? Or is it something more than that? I don't know.
1: I don't know either. I know that I get corrected a lot. Yeah.
0: Well, you know, it's funny because, you know, if you bump into any tradition, whatever it is, you get into it and you really like try to decode it. How do they make that sound? What instrument is that? What's the thing? And the more you get into it, you can't help but sort of bring it back into your world, which dilutes whatever tradition you're bumping into. So you're always going to find people who are going to say, well, you're not playing it right, or you're not doing the original and it's not authentic. But the beauty is the cross-pollination, really.
1: Well, absolutely. I mean, my attitude about music is, if I could get as close to cumbia as The Clash got to reggae, then I figure I'm cool, you know?
0: Hey, just quickly, just tell us about your band. Just tell their names and what they're playing, just because they're so good.
1: Well, we've got Vicente Rodriguez playing the trap kit, the drums and percussion. We've got James DePreto on guitar and lap steel here tonight. Alejandro Gomez is going to play bajo sexto and organ. Mario Cortez is going to sing and play percussion. And Mario and Alejandro are from a group called Quien Sabe, who I thought I discovered, but they've been around. And they're a cumbia group, a family group from the central coast of California, from the farming community of Salinas.
0: Yeah.
1: And I followed them around and was kind of a

0: an apartment dweller like me, I was like, oh, I'll be there. And so a lot of this came out of jamming with those guys. And they were my teachers in many ways.
1: Yeah.
0: Yeah.
1: Well, it's so cool that you get to bring that experience with you and combine it with your songwriting and then share it with your fans and travel, because you're a guy who makes records and gets out on the road and plays gigs. So
0: I mean, if I'm going to be a troubadour, by definition, I got to go places.
1: Yeah, right. All right. Well, we're glad you stopped here, and we got lots more music to get to. So welcome back, if you would, Chuck Prophet and his Cumbia Shoes. Great band.

0: That's Chuck Prophet and his Cumbia Shoes. James DePrieto on the guitar, Vicente Rodriguez, Mario Cortez, Mike Anderson, and Alejandro Gomez. The latest record is called Wake the Dead, and these guys will be back to play some more music later on in the show.
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2: I'm Nick Forster. Chuck Prophet and his Cumbia Shoes are going to be back to play some more music later on. And coming up, Alicia Brilla is here from Canada. She and Sammy Duke will be out to play some stuff. So I was talking before about the beauty of having music bring us together and expose us to different cultures. And the world is confusing out there because we're in a moment where, you know, in some cases, brown-skinned people who speak Spanish are getting picked up because they just look the part. And we're here in Colorado, which used to be part of Mexico and borders New Mexico, where there's a lot of brown-skinned Spanish-speaking people who've lived there for centuries. And so it's a little weird. And I'm not saying that law enforcement shouldn't identify criminals and protect our ability to be safe. Absolutely, that should happen. But it's getting a little blurry out there and confusing. So I'm confused about a lot of stuff. So I figured I would call a lawyer and say, what is going on? So I called actually our district attorney here in Colorado. And we had a conversation, and I was like, you know, we should probably share that conversation. So I've invited him to join us today to help us learn some stuff. So please welcome our local district attorney, Michael Doherty. He's here. Yeah. Michael, welcome. Glad you could do this. I know you're a busy guy. Maybe we could start just by telling us a little bit about how you got to be the district attorney. I know you went to law school.
3: Yes.
2: So we could start after that.
3: This is where the big reveal happens, that I've been your district attorney for 7 years and I never went to law school.
2: Yeah.
3: Well, first, let me say thank you for having me on with you tonight. And it's great to be back at E-Town. And congratulations, by the way, on your induction into the Bluegrass Hall of Fame.
2: Oh, thank you, Michael. Appreciate it. Thank you.
3: So my journey actually starts with my grandparents. All four were Irish immigrants who came over on the boat with nothing but the shirts on their backs. Although I told my son that recently and he said, no pants? So I had to explain what it meant. Yeah. But what it really meant was they came here for the freedoms and opportunities that this country offered to them then. But I grew up with a strong work ethic instilled in me and a love of this country and a willingness to fight for what we believe in.
2: Yeah.
3: And after graduating from community college and going on to law school, I knew I wanted to go into public service. So I had the honor of going to the Manhattan District Attorney's Office in New York City after law school. I served there for 13 years, ultimately being entrusted with the leadership of the office of 1,300 people. But I ultimately moved out to Colorado to work for the Colorado Attorney General's Office. And shortly after I arrived here, I had the honor of being put in charge of the entire criminal section for the Attorney General's Office. So then I handled cases all around the state of Colorado. And for the last 7 years, I've had the honor of being the elected district attorney for Boulder County.
2: Yeah. Yeah. And I know, I understand your priorities are obviously public safety and the rule of law, but in a broad sense, what I'm interested in now is that it seems like things have shifted. And I don't mean prosecuting bad guys and finding criminals and bringing them to justice. The things like legal precedent and basic rights like birthright citizenship and things that we think of, well, that's pretty much solid, but all of a sudden it's not solid for some reason. And so I think a lot of people listening to the show and in general are like, what is going on out there? Rules don't seem to be rules anymore. And that must be tough for a guy like you who's basically in the rules business.
3: Definitely. I mean, as someone who's fought for the rule of law and fought for justice throughout my 28-year career, what's happened over the past several months is absolutely shocking for everyone, and it's made the work we do in some ways even more important. Yeah. You're absolutely right about birthright citizenship. That is a constitutional right, plain and simple. And on the first day of the new administration, that was revoked, and it sent a shockwave through not just Colorado, but across this nation.
2: Yeah.
3: And right now, there are people who are terrified, who are afraid to come forward and have justice done because of things like birthright citizenship being revoked. The only thing defending them and protecting them right now is the rule of law, and that's what stopped it in the courts thus far.
2: Yeah.
3: One of the several judges was a federal judge who was appointed by Ronald Reagan. And he said, I've been on the bench for 4 decades and I've never seen something as blatantly unconstitutional as this executive order. And that's the rule of law being upheld, and that's what I will always fight for.
2: Yeah, cool. I know that there are people who don't know what their rights are and they don't know how to react to circumstances right now. Are there things we can do that will help our employees or our friends or our families be safer or better informed?
3: To answer your question, we've been doing Know Your Rights trainings. So one good example, Nick, for any employer out there, restaurant owner, would be if you hang a sign up that says private restricted area, then ICE has to have a warrant to go past that threshold. So the Know Your Rights trainings is designed to give people practical safety tips at a time that we're living through that's incredibly scary and challenging.
2: Yeah. And I want to point out, you're working in tandem with the police department. You're not thwarting their efforts. You're not making it harder for them to prosecute or find criminals. You're just saying, like, let's be clear about what our priorities are and let's protect people who are not causing problems right now. So I think the fact that it's not anti-police is an important distinction. And the aberrations, the opportunity to take people off the streets and extradite them to other countries without an opportunity to call a lawyer, stuff like that, that's an aberration. That's something we need to work against, right?
3: Absolutely. We have to. Each one of us has the ability to stand up and fight against it. And that can be done in a number of ways, by attending our Know Your Rights trainings, also helping some of the nonprofits that assist immigrants in the community. They're overwhelmed right now with requests for legal assistance and family assistance. But helping community members be prepared. We've all seen these pictures and these videos of ICE showing up wearing masks. ICE should not be wearing masks. It undermines trust and confidence. And I've had the honor of working with outstanding women and men in law enforcement for 28 years. And we worked gang cases, murder cases, really scary cases. They've never worn masks. I should not be wearing a mask. It really undercuts the trust and confidence that we have in government and the justice system. Also, the other thing I would mention that I'd love to have people support for is ICE has now received the largest amount of federal funding of any law enforcement agency at the federal level. That's in part because they're going to build private prisons run by for-profit corporations. And I stand here today to tell you that private prisons should be outlawed entirely.
2: Yeah. Well, you're doing exactly what I was hoping you would do, which is you're giving us some information and some inspiration and some confidence that there are folks who are really paying attention and working in this every day. And I really appreciate the work you're doing. And thanks for stopping by and sharing some insight. I know that there's a lot of work to do, and your point is well taken. We can all do this work together.
3: Well, it's my honor to be here. Thank you so much, Nick, and have a great night.
2: Thanks, Michael. Michael Dougherty, District Attorney. Michael Dougherty. You're listening to E-Town. I mentioned that Chuck Prophet and his band Cumbia Shoes are going to be back to play some more music later on. Right now, I'm going to tell you about our next guest, Alicia Brilla. She's born in Canada near Toronto. She has Indian and Tanzanian ancestry, and she's collaborated with a lot of famous musicians. She also is a professor at Berklee College of Music, the only woman in the production area. She's working hard to get more women into music production, recording and engineering. She's written music for film and television. And I should also mention that she's a really good singer and musician, and we're happy that she's here. Would you please help me welcome, for her first visit to E-Town, Alicia Brilla.
4: Hello, everybody. This song here, and it's one called Gifts, and I wrote it about coming from a mixed background. My mom comes from an Irish, English, Scottish settler heritage, and my dad is from East Africa, and he's Indian and East African. And growing up in a family that was both Christian and Muslim, we would sometimes go to church, sometimes go to Jamaat Khana. We would sometimes eat crap dinner, sometimes eat curry, sometimes both. And so I just grew up in a very dialectical environment where culture was always a mixed thing, and I really do think we are gifted by all of our ancestors in lots of different ways. And so this song is a dedication to all the people I come from. That's right, and that's Sammy Duke on bass tonight. Can we make some noise for Sammy Duke?

0: Alicia Brill, welcome to E-Town.
1: Thank you. Thank you all so much.
0: You're like a walking version of the UN. You represent four continents just inside your body.
1: Yes.
0: It's amazing.
1: It's weird. It's cool.
0: Yeah, it's very cool.
1: It's very cool.
0: And so you mentioned that there was sort of this happy coexistence of these different cultures in your house when you were growing up. Was there different music also going on? Did each parent bring a different musical style?
1: Yes, definitely. My dad is a musician, actually, from Tanzania. So he grew up listening to Michael Jackson and Prince and Queen, also Indian music and African music. So that's my dad's influence. And then my mom was Joni Mitchell and ABBA. Melodies, you know, good melodies.
0: I was imagining something slightly more rustic than Queen and ABBA, but you
1: most people think, but I think because he's a music head, he listened to it all, you know?
0: Wow.
1: Yeah.
0: And so what was your first, you picked up the guitar.
1: Yeah.
0: Who were your, other than your parents, who were your musical mentors and sort of influences?
1: Yeah. I loved reggae. I loved Selena, the Mexican-American singer growing up. So anytime I heard rhythms, bass lines, really cool palm muted guitar parts, that was what I was drawn to. So when I started playing guitar, I don't play with a pick. I've always just been picking or palm muting, and that's what I felt really drawn to emote from that instrument.
0: And what about the recording piece, the engineering piece? When did you start thinking? I mean, when you say something like, I've got gifts and I use them well, that implies a certain amount of confidence.
1: I mean, why not?
0: Why not? Right? Yeah.
1: Why not?
0: So, but there are not that many women in the world of recording studios and engineers at clubs and stuff. So you obviously were drawn to that on some level and thought, sure, I could do that.
1: When I was 15 or 16 in high school, I took a co-op and it was at a recording studio. So that was when I started getting interested in recording and just how do you record a song and how do you capture a moment in time? How do you make art with recorded music?
0: Yeah. And was I right that your first record was self-produced and it did pretty well?
1: Yeah, I produced it and it got a Juno nomination. I was up against Celine Dion and I didn't win.
0: Yeah.
1: But that's okay. Still a cool thing to say. I've got gifts.
0: Right? Yeah.
1: There you go. That nomination was a gift. Yeah.
0: What do you think of as your special sauce that you bring to a collaborative project? What's your secret stuff that you bring?
1: Curiosity. I think that's probably the best quality I have because I always have more to learn as a human being. My brain and mind can always change and
0: It's nice that in music, as in conversation, listening is really the most important part.
1: Isn't that true?
0: Yeah.
1: And I'm so grateful for these listeners here and the listeners at home.
0: Yeah. Well, thanks for coming here. We got lots more music to get to.
1: Yeah.
0: Glad you're here.
1: Thank you.
0: Please welcome back to the stage, Alicia Brilla.
1: Thank you. Thank you, Nick. I'm bringing up some special guests. Does everyone know Nick from E-Town? And Helen as well? Make some noise for Helen and Nick. And Christian on the tabla. Christian's going to be playing tabla. Yeah. What an honor.
0: Hey, can I just talk about Sammy's rig for just a minute? Like, by the way, we've never seen this before. Somebody who is playing the cajon, the box you're sitting on, and the bass with one hand. And you got some other chimes and stuff, but just maybe just give us a little bit of what it is you're doing just by yourself. Just play a little.
2: Sure, okay.
0: Just a little demo. Yeah, that's one guy.
1: That's his special sauce.
3: Clap going there, folks.
1: Yeah, let's get interactive.

0: Thank you so much.
1: That was a gay love song. Thank you.
2: Thank you so much to Nick and Helen for having us, and thank you to E-Town and all of you for coming out. Just, we're super, super happy to be here. So grateful. Okay, this last one here we're gonna play is a song that I wrote called Bigger Than That. I wrote it back in 2016.

Thank you so much, Colorado. Thank you, E-Town. Thank you, Nick and Helen. And everybody here. Yeah.

0: That's Alicia Brillo from Kitchener, Ontario, along with Sammy Duke, percussion and vocals and bass, and Christian Teal, Ellen Forster singing along, Adam Bodine on the keys. Thanks, Alicia.
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0: I'm Nick Forster. I'd like to say hello to our listeners who are hearing E-Town right now on stations like KHNS in Haines, Alaska. Thanks for tuning in on WMFE in Orlando, Florida, and on WMKY in Moorhead, Kentucky. Thanks for tuning in. As always, if you want some more information about any of our guests this week, lots of stuff is online at etown.org. Right before we bring Chuck back, it seems corny, but I just am inspired to do this anyway, but I'm going to do it, just because Emma Lazarus made a thing, and it was about our moment. And I'm going to just read it to you, because this is her poem that is enshrined at the base of the Statue of Liberty. Not like the brazen giant of Greek fame, with conquering limbs astride from land to land. Here at our sea-washed sunset gates shall stand a mighty woman with a torch whose flame is the imprisoned lightning, and her name, Mother of Exiles. From her beacon hand glows worldwide welcome. Her mild eyes command the air-bridged harbor that Twin Cities frame. Keep, ancient lands, your storied pomp, she cries, with silent lips. Give me your tired, your poor, your huddled masses yearning to breathe free. The wretched refuse of your teeming shore, send these, the homeless, tempest-tossed, to me. I lift my lamp beside the golden door. And that's America, folks. That's the Statue of Liberty. All right, welcome back, if you would, please, Chuck Prophet and his great band, Cumbia Shoes. Here he comes, Chuck Prophet and Cumbia Shoes.
5: All right, this one's called Wake the Dead.

Jeff Prophet and his Cumbia Shoes out on Yep Rock. The record is called Wake the Dead. Chuck Prophet, James DePrado, Vicente Rodriguez, Mario Cortez, Mike Anderson, Alejandro Gomez. Such a good sound, you guys. Man, oh man. We've got time for one more song. We're going to get everybody out and do one more song together. I want to thank all our guests. Of course, thanks to Chuck and his band, Chuck Prophet and his band, the Cumbia Shoes. Thanks to the E-Tones and Helen Forrester. Thanks to our district attorney, Michael Doherty. Thanks so much for working so hard on all of our behalf. Thanks to Alicia Brilla and Sammy Duke, coming from Ontario, Canada. We've got one more song that is a mashup that could never have happened in the real world between Eddie Cochran and Selena. But we figured it out. I'm Nick Forrester. Hope you can be with us next week right here in E-Town.

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Good morning. And welcome to Acoustic Breakfast. I'm Ron Van Warmer. Classic twofers. That's what we're going to hear this morning. When one is not enough, play two. We'll hear two from Paul Simon, two from Leonard Cohen, two from Arlo Guthrie, two from John Prine, two from Jim Croce, and a lot more twofers here on Acoustic Breakfast this morning. 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

So none of the artists you hear this morning are going to be unfamiliar to you. All I have to do is say their name and you'll know. You're going to hear some great music. And we're going to kick things off this morning with two from John Prine, and we'll follow that with two from the incomparable Dar Williams. This is John, and a nice live version of All the Best.

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Should have played those two back to back, because they say the same things. All the best and better things. It's twofers. That's what we're listening to this morning, because one is just not enough. So we're going to hear two from the incredible Harry Chapin, and then we'll hear another two from our good friend Arlo Guthrie. And Harry Chapin, unfortunately, died way too young. He was killed in a car accident, actually, on the Long Island Expressway. And what he might have done more if he had lived. And you can hear what might have been and what actually was. This is Harry, a song called Sequel, here on Acoustic Breakfast.

0: Two songs there from Arlo Guthrie, The Darkest Hour. And we heard Me and Bobby McGee. Both of those live in Sydney, Australia. Harry Chapin before that. The song called Taxi. They always say, write about what you know. Well, he was a taxi driver. And he wrote a taxi song. And Sequel was the first one we heard from the Gold Medal Collection that he released. We've got twofers here this morning on Acoustic Breakfast. When one is not enough, play two. We've got more coming up. We've got some Harry Nilsson, got some Amos Lee, Joan Baez, Josh Ritter. When we come back, we're going to kick things off with a couple from Jim Croce. First, let's check out the community calendar, find out what's going on around the Hudson Valley, and hear from our good friends at Moonrise Bagels, and we'll come back in less than 2 minutes with more Acoustic Breakfast.
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0: 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I'm Ron Van Warmer, and we're playing twofers today. Jim Croce is another artist that we lost too soon, killed in a plane crash just as his career was really heating up. And you need two from Jim because he wrote short songs anyway. But we're going to follow that with a couple from Gordon Lightfoot, who wasn't known for his short songs, but the couple we're going to play, actually, unlike The Wreck of the Edmund Fitzgerald and some of his others, are not 6 minutes or more. These are just regular length songs, like three and a half minutes, that sort of thing. Jim Croce, I'm not sure if he wrote a 3 minute song, but the songs he wrote were pretty incredible. And we're going to hear this one. Tomorrow's going to be a brighter day.

That's Gordon Lightfoot. And Sundown, a song that I remember hearing for the first time on the radio, and just being blown away by that. I had to go out and buy it and listen to it over and over and over and over. It was one of those songs. Don Quixote, before that, from an album of the same title. Great song about an incredible character, Don Quixote. Jim Croce before that, I'll Have to Say I Love You in a Song. And tomorrow's going to be a brighter day. They say, unfortunately, we lost him far too soon. Next artist we're going to hear here on our twofer Saturday Acoustic Breakfast is Harry Nilsson, another one who died too young. And we'll follow that with a fellow that's still around and still making great music, Mr. Amos Lee. But here's Harry and the Puppy Song here on Acoustic Breakfast.

Yeah, that of course. Aimlessly and see the light. Keep it loose, keep it tight. A twofer from Amos Lee. Harry Nilsson before that, doing Good Old Desk. And I'm trying to think of, there's so many songs that have been written about so many different things. Love, of course, breakups, mothers, fathers, children. But I think that's the only song I know of about a desk. And only Harry Nilsson could write that. He wrote the puppy song, too. I'm sure there are other songs about dogs. Yes, there are. But he did the puppy song. Maybe the only one about a puppy. I don't know. I'll have to look that up. Meanwhile, we've got another artist coming up. Another twofer here on Acoustic Breakfast, because one is just not enough. Most of these artists, just you have to have more than one. And Leonard Cohen is one of those whose career has, just been for decades and decades. And we'll go back to an early song, and then we'll hear a later song, a live one from London. But this one from an early album called So Long, Marianne. Twofer from Leonard Cohen.

It's wonderful to be gathered here on just the other side of intimacy. So I'm so pleased that you're here. I know that some of you have undergone financial and geographical inconvenience. We're honored to play for you tonight.

0: Yeah, there you go. Joan Baez doing a great cover of that Bob Dylan song, Forever Young. It was from Live on Tour back in 1975, which is when the Diamonds and Rust album came out. It was 1975. Joan, of course, one of the most important singers and songwriters who really helped make the folk movement happen in the 50s and 60s, right on into the 70s as well. Diamonds and Rust, a little song about her relationship with Bob. And she was a great interpreter of Bob's songs, Phil Oak songs, Richard Farina songs, and many others. And of course, she wrote her own as well, Joan Baez. Leonard Cohen before that, The Future was the name of the song from an album, Live in London. And from an earlier album, the songs of Leonard Cohen, So Long, Marianne. Remember when you used to buy an album? I'm old. And you'd take it home and you'd listen to it. And, of course, you had to turn it over and hear the other side. And that was one of those albums that I would listen to over and over and over. Side one, side two, side one, side two, side two, side one. And just keep playing it over and over. Learning all the songs and all the lyrics to all the songs and singing along with them. I still do. And fortunately for you, I turned the microphone off, but still here listening as loud as I can take it and singing along with some of the great songs. Got to take a quick break, but when we come back, we're going to hear from Paul Simon and from an artist that performs around here quite a bit, Josh Ritter. So we'll hear that and more. Twofers here on Acoustic Breakfast. We'll be back in just a moment and check out the community calendar one more time. And, of course, we'll hear from our good friends at Moonrise Bagels.
1: Good morning and happy Saturday. 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
0: This is Acoustic Breakfast. I'm Ron Van Mormer. We're playing twofers today. One is not enough. Play two. That's what we're doing here. We're going to do one or two from Paul Simon. You get a little help from Art Garfunkel on the second one. The first one, though, is it's a demo that he recorded for the Ryman Simon album. And it's the demo of Loves Me Like a Rock. And it's a really nice version, too. It's an all-acoustic version. Imagine that here on Acoustic Breakfast.

Josh Ritter. A twofer from Josh. I still love you. Now and then. And Change of Time from the album So Runs the World Away. We heard from Paul Simon getting some help from Garfunkel, the only living boy in New York. And we heard the acoustic demo of Loves Me Like a Rock from There Goes Rhymin' Simon. We're doing twofers here on Acoustic Breakfast this morning, and I think we only have time for one more twofer. And we're going to wrap it up with Cat Stevens, Yusuf Cat Stevens. And The Laughing Apple is an album that he put out in 2017, which is 50 years from the release of his first album, half a century. And it's called Grandsons. And then we're going to go back to T for the Tillerman and hear one from that. And that'll wrap up our twofers here on Acoustic Breakfast.

And with Cat Stevens, if you want to sing out, sing out. I was. And from The Laughing Apple, an album released 50 years after his first album was released, a song called Grandsons. See how we evolve. Well, thanks so much for joining me here this morning on Acoustic Breakfast. We heard from John Prine, Dar Williams, Harry Chapin, Arlo Guthrie, Jim Croce, Gordon Lightfoot, Harry Nilsson, Amos Lee, Leonard Cohen, Joan Baez, Paul Simon, Josh Ritter, and Cat Stevens. Not bad for 2 hours. Two firsts, when one is just not enough. Play two. I want to thank our friends at Moonrise Bagels for supporting Acoustic Breakfast here. 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It's what's inside that counts. Do check them out at moonrisebagels.com. Thanks again, everybody, for joining me. Hope you'll join me again next Saturday morning at 7. We'll do it all again.

0: That's The Who, getting in tune. Radio Woodstock 100.1. Jesse Wells before that. Great song called Wheel. I like that one a lot. Alabama Shakes before that. I Feel Hope Coming. And Maggie Rogers starting things off this morning with That's Where I Am. I am Ron Van Wormerin. Thanks for joining me here this morning. Lots of great music coming up for you this morning. And I want to remind you that the Farmer's Choice Dispensary presents Radio Woodstock's Homegrown Harvest Dinner. That's on Sunday, August 30th at Taliaferro Farms in New Paltz. 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Check it out. Music from Peter Gabriel. Got some U2 on the way as well. We're going to get to all that and much more in just about 2 minutes.
1: 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Tony will be reading from his new memoir, sharing anecdotes, showing videos from the era, and discussing his book with filmmaker and author Stephen Blush. 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

0: PJ Harvey. Sim and I. You too, before that, did Street of Dreams, and we heard from Peter Gabriel, In Your Eyes. God's Community Calendar coming up for you in just a moment. We'll find out what's going on around Hudson Valley this weekend. We're going to come back with music from Beth Orton. Got some David Bowie in the mix as well. We're going to get to all that and much more here in less than 2 minutes.
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0: That's David Bowie, Young Americans, Radio Woodstock 100.1. The Womack Sisters, before that, If I Let You. We also heard Beth Orton in there with Concrete Sky. This is Radio Woodstock 100.1. I'm Ron Van Warmer. Got some isolated showers in the forecast today, maybe some thunderstorms later on this afternoon as well. Partly sunny, though. It's a high getting up near 90 degrees. It's going to be sunny tomorrow, too, again, near 90 degrees. Upper 80s anyway. Probably 90. And again on Monday, again, near 90 degrees. So it's going to be a hot week. Looks like a hot week ahead. Some nice weather, too. Few showers and thunderstorms thrown in periodically, but other than that, sounds like a pretty good week. 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We're going to come back in about 90 seconds. Music from The Cure. Got some Lucius all queued up and ready to go for you as well.
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How Lonely is Lonely. The Sincere's. Lucius, before that, did Go Home. We heard from Sean Rao in there as well. We also heard Geese and Cobra and The Cure. Just Like Heaven. It's where we are now. Here in the Hudson Valley, it's just like heaven. Beautiful weekend here. Lots of stuff to do as well. Tell you more about that a little bit later on. Let's get right back to music. Brother Wallace. And who's that?

0: A little Led Zeppelin to get you going this morning. When the Levee Breaks. Radio Woodstock 100.1. Ziggy Marley. Love is my religion. I'll second that. Brother Wallace. And who's that? I'm Ron Van Wormer. That's who. We're just 2 minutes away from more music. Kick things off with Bonnie Raitt. Right down the line.
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0: What an amazing voice. Rhiannon Giddens and Carolina Rain. Shaky Graves before that, Ready or Not. We heard from Bonnie Raitt and Right Down the Line. Got more music coming up for you here on Radio Woodstock. I'm Ron Van Warmer. I'm going to kick things off with music from Pony Girl. Got a great Todd Rundgren song coming your way as well. We'll get to all that in about 2 minutes from now.
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0: That's Todd Rundgren asking the question, can we still be friends? The Police before that did Roxanne, and we started off that set with Pony Girl and Laugh It Off. I'm Ron Van Warmer, but I am off. I've got to get on out of here, but do stick around, because Jim has lots of great music coming your way, so do stick around for that, or take us with you if you're going out. I'll be back again tomorrow at 7 for the Roundtable. Please join us for that as well. I want to remind you that weekends here on Radio Woodstock are supported by Rice Plumbing and Heating. Here for you around the clock, riceplumbingandheating.com. Thanks, everybody. Have a safe day. Have a great day. I'll see you back here again tomorrow. Bye.
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Woodstock, here on Radio Woodstock 100.1, Crosby, Stills, Nash & Young, the 1970 album Deja Vu, and I have the strangest feeling I've heard that before. Michaela Davis preceding her latest Nothing's on the Radio from her new album, Graceland Way. I'm Jim Router. It's a Saturday morning. Temperature in Woodstock right now, 79 degrees. You might see some thunderstorms later in the day. High temperature today, 83 degrees. Tomorrow, looking sunny and 83 degrees. So let's hope for that.

0: 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Fresh music from Role Model, High Hopes 3000, from the just-released album Chuck Timely and the Hourglass. Iron and Wine before that, with a little help from Fiona Apple and the tune All in Good Time. I'm Jim Rauter. Hope you're having a good time on this weekend. I got Bruce Springsteen and the E Street Band queued up, but first, give this a listen.
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0: Nathaniel Ratliff and the Night Sweats. I'm on your side. Beth Hart, Joe Bonamassa before that, Black Coffee. Yeah, I say get your coffee any way you like it. It's Saturday morning. 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Well, let's see. The time, 11:34 and some loose change. I'll have your double dose of the dead ready by high noon. In the meantime, I want you to give this a listen.
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0: Upstate. Happens to be my favorite Hudson Valley band. The tune Circumstance, and you'll find that on their upcoming album, Abalone, scheduled for release October 2nd. Kinks before that from the 1983 album State of Confusion and Come Dancing. We also heard from Brandi Carlile, Life on the Run. I'm Jim Rauter, and I got to tell you, Farmer's Choice Dispensary presents Radio Woodstock's Homegrown Harvest Dinner, Sunday, August 30th at Taliaferro Farms in New Paltz. Tickets are almost sold out, so you got to get yours now at RadioWoodstock.com for this Spanish-inspired five-course dinner. 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All righty, well, let's see. We're about 11:47, 11:48, and Double Dose of the Dead coming up at noon. Right now, we're looking at REM, Krungbin, and Mount Joy in this next set of music.
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Radio Woodstock 100.1, Mount Joy Strangers. Krung Bin before that, A Love International. We also heard REM in there. Don't Go Back to Rockville. I'm Jim Rauter, a couple minutes past high noon, so let's get to your double dose of the dead. Tomorrow will mark 31 years since the death of Jerry Garcia from a heart attack at Serenity Knowles Treatment Center in Forest Knowles, California on August 9th, 1995. And if you look at Jerry's life and his work, he really was one of the hardest working people in show business. And, you know, I love all of his side projects, but of them all, I got to tell you, I think his work with David Grisman in the early 90s is among my very favorites. David had a studio out there in Cali, and Jerry and David would get together once in a while. David recorded everything they did and ended up releasing four albums under the banner Jerry Garcia, David Grisman, most posthumously. And let's see, in 96, they came out with the album Shady Grove, and this is the title track.

Radio Woodstock 100.1. He's Gone from Europe 72, a song originally about Mickey Hart's dad who absconded with the band's money back in 1971. Before that, Jerry Garcia and David Grisman, the title track from the 1996 album Shady Grove. Jerry and David, friends and jam mates since the early 60s, came out with those great Olden in the Way albums and at least four titles that I know of on the Acoustic Disc label. And you can also hear David Grisman on American Beauty. I believe he plays on Ripple and Friend of the Devil. I'm Jim Router, your double dose of the dead duly delivered. Here is Jack Johnson and Hermanos Gutierrez with Hold On to the Light.

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1: The Mammals, the Milk Carton Kids, Tuba Skinny, Jim Queskin and Samoa Wilson, Jay Unger and Molly Mason, Chatham County Line, The Big Takeover, Gail Ann Dorsey, Arm of the Sea Theater, and many more at the Summer Hoot. 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

Talking Heads, Psycho Killer, what is it? I don't know what it is. Before that, Tito Ramirez, Yada Hada Baru. Try saying that three times fast. Try saying that three times slowly. Try saying that at all. I'm Jim Rauter, and right now I've got the Radio Woodstock Song of the Week for you. It's called Lost Boys from Phoebe Bridgers' upcoming album, Lost Weekend. It'll be out this Friday, August 14th. She'll be on tour supporting the album beginning in September, down in Brooklyn at the Barclays Center, September 24th, 25th, and 26th. So check it out.

0: The Smiths. How Soon Is Now? From 1984. Phoebe Bridgers before that with the Radio Woodstock Song of the Week, Lost Boys. 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I'm Jim Router, and I got the greatest song ever coming up from L. King right after this.
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0: I Am the Moon, title track from the 2022 album from the Tedeschi Trucks Band. 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

Ah, the truest thing ever said. You can't always get what you want. From the Rolling Stones, 1969, Let It Bleed. I'm Jim Rauter here on Radio Woodstock 100.1. And here's something new from Fightmaster.

0: Radio Woodstock 100.1. John Lennon, Give Me Some Truth. Yeah, good luck with that. Before John Lennon, we heard The Strokes, Something New, from their album Reality Awaits, came out this year. The tune, Going Shopping. I'm Jim Router. I want to tell you that Farmer's Choice Dispensary presents Radio Woodstock's Homegrown Harvest Dinner Sunday, August 30th at Taliaferro Farms in New Paltz. 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Yeah. Up next, Death Cab for Cutie. We're going to chase that with the McCharmleys.
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0: 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Robert Randolph and the Family Band. Love that tune. Ain't nothing wrong with that. The McCharmleys preceding with Awful Time. Death Cab for Cutie at the top. Stone Over Water. I'm Jim Rauter. Got you two coming your way right after this.
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0: In Color from My Morning Jacket, David Bowie. 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

of my way, and it really didn't have to stop. 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And so castles made a sand, slips into the sea.

Radio Woodstock 100.1. Nothing like Hendrix on a Saturday. Castles Made of Sand from the Jimi Hendrix Experience. These Sacred Souls before that, Love is the Way, the dip in there as well when you lose someone. I'm Jim Rauter, and this is the lead single from the 2026 album Sound Signal Serenades from Sunvolt, the tune entitled Serenade Song.

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1: You know, every now and then I think you might like to hear something from us. 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

0: 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There's an earworm for you. Slapdragon, the tune already won. Couple of classics before that. Ike and Tina Turner with Proud Mary and Traffic, Dear Mr. Fantasy. I'm Jim Rauter. I got Babe Rainbow coming your way with Peace Blossom Boogie right after this.
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0: Radio Woodstock 100.1. Blondie, One Way or Another. You gotta love that one. Geese, before that, I See Myself. We heard from the Red Clay Strays, On My Knees. And Jonathan Richman and the Modern Lovers with a tune that's right on times called Summer Feeling. I'm Jim Rauter. I've got the Charities, Leon Bridges, War and Treaty in this next set after this.
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0: As soulful as it gets, Warren Treaty, You Can't Hurt Me Anymore. Leon Bridges preceding, Your Love is Electric. The Charity's in there as well. Angel Eyes, I'm Jim Router. Here to remind you that weekends on Radio Woodstock are supported by Rice Plumbing and Heating, here for you around the clock. Well, I got Steely Dan coming your way. Then we're going to hear from the Rock Doc and Lenny Block to carry you through your Saturday afternoon here on Radio Woodstock 100.1.
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0: Stevie Wonder's 16th studio album, was released on August 3, 1973. Blind since shortly after his birth, Wonder was a child prodigy who signed with Motown's Tambla label at the age of 11. However, that's not how Stevie saw himself.
1: I didn't think, it wasn't, I never thought of it being me being unique or better or whatever. I just thought it was a blessing that I was given.
2: Right.
1: And I thank God for that blessing. Obviously, I knew I could sing. I love singing, and so my goal was always to do better and better at it.
2: Yeah.
1: But it wasn't so much that I thought, hey, you know, what's up?
2: Yeah.
1: I can sing. What about you? Nah. Once when I was at... when I first came to Motown, I met Smokey Robinson, and I remember I said, "You know, I know your music. I love it, Smokey. Oh, you're good. You can sing bad. You can sing good, but I can sing better."
2: You did it.
1: I did.
2: What, a little 11-year-old Stevie?
1: Yeah, like,
2: how did Smokey take that?
1: He probably laughed like, "Ah."
0: The album Inner Visions is widely seen as marking Wonder's transition from Little Stevie Wonder, known for romantic ballads, into a more mature, socially conscious artist. And it's ranked number 34 on Rolling Stone's list of the 500 greatest albums of all time. On Inner Visions, Wonder continued to experiment with the revolutionary TONTO synthesizer system, which was developed by Robert Margoloff and Malcolm Cecil, right up the road in Saugerties. Cecil and Margoloff had worked with Stevie on his two previous albums, Music of My Mind and Talking Book, and encouraged Wonder to move beyond romance and explore political and metaphysical themes in his lyrics. And the 9 tracks of Inner Visions encompass a wide range of themes and issues, from drug abuse through inequality and systemic racism. Don't You Worry About a Thing was the 3rd single from the album. According to Stevie, the Spanish lyric was inspired by a Puerto Rican woman that he met in a record store. "I remember the night I was going to do this song, and I just so happened to meet this girl named Rain, and she was beautiful, and she worked at this record shop. She sings, you know, she's Puerto Rican. I say, yeah, okay, well, you know, I'm doing a little thing, and like a little something called Don't You Worry About a Thing. What can I mean, give me something, something. I'll let you come to the studio if you have anything to say. I'll say some things, and it'll be a wonderful day." And she said, "Todo está bien, chévere." And that's how I got that in a song. And you know, we fell in love, and it was a beautiful thing. All right, let's listen. From the album Inner Visions, Stevie Wonder and Don't You Worry About a Thing.

0: Listeners, that's it for today. I hope you enjoyed it. 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

That's the Sundays on Radio Woodstock doing Summertime. Here we are on the 8th of August, Ocho Ocho, and the dog days of summer in progress, Lord Huron. And Dr. Neil Ratner, This Week in Rock, every Saturday and Sunday at 3, talking Stevie Wonder's Inner Visions album, his 16th studio album on WDST. Letty Block, that's me. So glad you're here. We're going to Newark, New Jersey. This is new from the Banks Brothers, Risk It All on Radio Woodstock.

0: New fall dates for fish include Atlantic City, October 2nd, 3rd, and 4th, Road Trip, Radio Woodstock, 100.1 WDST, Evolve, Sean Rao, our buddy, Traveling Wilburys, and out of Newark, New Jersey, the Banks Brothers. Love that new one called Risk It All on Radio Woodstock. Lenny B here, and some sun, some clouds, some showers, everything happening in the Hudson Valley today. And we hit our high of 84 degrees, overnight low 65, all sun Sunday. That's a nice thing. 83 expected tomorrow. Some showers are possible into Monday. And let's see here. The winds are kicking from the southwest up to 8 miles an hour. Sunset in the Hudson Valley is right there. It'll be 8:06 tonight. And we've got 78% on the humidity. That's why it feels the way it does with the dew point at 71. We've had, 4 or 5 days of this New Orleans-style high humidity. It's 83 degrees on Tinker Street in Woodstock. 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

0: I was a bit worried when Neil Young canceled the remainder of his tour a couple of months back, but the good news is that there's an upcoming studio album called Second Song, set for release September 18th. I can't believe he's still on Reprise Records. I can't believe anybody's still got a record label, but Neil does. Five new songs and two unreleased songs from the 1960s. Look for Second Song. The digital and physical release happens September 18th. Thanks for hanging out with me. I'm Lenny Block. This is Radio Woodstock.
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1: 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Jerry doing Deal. And you want to get depressed? Sure you do. Go online on YouTube's. You can see the last interview that Jerry gave when he was in that treatment facility in 95. It's been 31 years tomorrow that we lost Jerry Garcia. This is Radio Woodstock 100.1 WDST. Lenny here. Farmer's Choice Dispensary presents Radio Woodstock's Homegrown Harvest Dinner, Sunday, August 30th at Talaferro Farms in New Paltz. 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Okay, let's do that. And there's some sun, some clouds, some showers. We're experiencing everything throughout the Hudson Valley and the Catskills this afternoon. And the sun will shine, and we'll have sundown a little bit after 8 tonight. And then a sunny Sunday tomorrow, similar temperatures and similar humidity. 83 degrees, Poughkeepsie.
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0: That's Going Solo from John Butler on Radio Woodstock. Harry Nilsson and Doctor, the Lime and the Coconut. And the new one from Alabama Shakes, I Feel Hope, coming on Radio Woodstock. Lenny B here. We've got the tickets for Brandi Carlile, Bethel Woods, a week from tomorrow, right? Yeah, Sunday, August 16th. Brandi is playing Bethel Woods. 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

0: James Marshall Hendricks and the Experience on Radio Woodstock. Death Cab for Cutie. U2, God Part 2. Did they ever do a Part 1? And the Suburbs from Arcade Fire on WDST. We mentioned that we got another day to go. It'll be the 31st anniversary of us losing Jerry Garcia in 1995 tomorrow, August 9th. So these are the days between, they call them, the days between his birth on August 1st, 1942, and his death on August 9th, 1995. And to celebrate, if you will, there's a meetup at the movies. Grateful Dead have been doing this for a while now, the annual meetup at the movies. The show is Giant Stadium 91. I was there. And you can find a list of theaters and screenings. Meetup at themovies.com.
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0: Sir Elton John, he got knighted, right? Hit over the head with the sword. And Rhiannon Giddens, good one, Carolina Rain, and the Police, and Rainbow Kitten Surprise, and Alex G. Great track called Runner on Radio Woodstock. I'm Lenny B, and some showers around the Hudson Valley and the Catskills, and we should clear it off by sunset tonight. And there goes the sun, about 8:05. And overnight low 65, still humid, and mid-80s again Sunday, chance of showers into Monday. Air quality index is good for hiking and biking if you're still doing that, and that's at a 33. Hey, we want to thank Joan Osborne for stopping by earlier this week and hanging out with Gatine, and she's doing her thing tonight. Joan singing Dylan. Here's more.
1: Hey, it's Drew from Assembly in Kingston. 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

0: Burn the Other End, Billy Strings on Radio Woodstock. We want to thank everybody that joined us on the Billy Bus to Bethel Woods for the sold-out show. There was two of them, about 16,000 folks at Bethel Woods for both shows. And the other night in Indiana, some moron threw something at Billy on stage. He was not injured, that's good, but he was visibly angry. He stopped the show and delivered a blistering, profanity-heavy rebuke to the crowd, asking why anyone would throw something at him. But Billy did, he did a great job. He came out later in the show, and I think the next night, wearing a hockey helmet. So, don't be a moron. Don't throw anything at the performers. I mean, I guess unless you're throwing a rose or a flower or, I don't know, maybe a wedding proposal.
1: Hi, this is Brian Donahue from the Inquiring Minds Bookstore. 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When UK Punk Went Pop, 1980 to 1984. Tony will be reading from his new memoir, sharing anecdotes, showing videos from the era, and discussing his book with filmmaker and author Stephen Blush. Tickets and info at upstatefilms.org.
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0: Evan Dando and the Lemonheads on Radio Woodstock. Jenny Lewis, Stones, Anderson, East, and I'm Lenny Block. Brandy Carlile's playing Bethel Woods 1 week from tomorrow. 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

0: Bowie's Scary Monsters record with Robert Fripp on the lead guitar, the song Fashion on Radio Woodstock 100.1. Sarah Shook and the Disarmers out of New York City. We had Cage the Elephant, Wet Leg, and The Clash for you. I'm Lenny Block. We had a couple of showers around the neighborhood, but we seem to be clearing stuff out, and we will have sunset at 8:06 tonight. Still a little bit after 8. Still getting that daylight sunshine. Did we decide whether we're going to kill daylight savings time or not? Is that still on the agenda? Anyhow, sunny on Sunday, same temperature, about mid-80s. The humidity continues, and that's been an issue, almost 80%, and some showers into Monday, too. 81 degrees, Red Hook.
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It's a little bit sweet, it's a little bit bitter.

0: Grammy Award winner Baby Rose. That one is called Better. On Radio Woodstock, Steve Winwood doing the Timmy Thomas thing, Why Can't We Live Together? Neil Young's Motorcycle Mama. Told you Neil's got a new album, that's great news, coming out in September. Brandi Carlile, she's playing Bethel Woods a week from tomorrow. And the Wood Brothers at the top with Little Bit Sweet. This is WDST. Thank you so much for stopping by today.
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0: They're from Australia. Angus and Julia Rose, Miko Marx, Grateful Dead with Franklin's Tower on Radio Woodstock 100.1 WDST. I'm Lenny Block. Always a hoot getting to pick the tunes out for you Saturday afternoons here at Radio Woodstock. 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

Saturday night on Radio Woodstock 100.1 with Gabriel Jacoby, the one, and a live performance from Nectar Wood, Message to London. That's from the Rooftop Sessions. It's Asia, it's Saturday night. This is your ticket to the soulful, the funky, the far out. We're going to blend up some vintage vibes and fresh finds. Plus, I have an hour steeped in reggae roots, rock steady, and dub. This is a musical journey where rhythm rules and borders don't exist. Turn it up loud, the bass, the treble, and all. And I have a brand new tune from Danielle Ponder, who has a new album coming out this fall. She just dropped two singles. I fell in love with this first one, Power, which was born from a trip that Danielle took to Senegal at 17. Looks outward at a celebration of Black resilience and diaspora. Power from Danielle Ponder. It's Saturday night.

is that little space we find in the dark each night without a light, in the bend of dark arms, safe from trauma, grief, and strife. Black is the color of real jungle fever in Belize, Tanzania, or Papua New Guinea. Sweaty black bodies swinging wildly, uninhibited, unashamed, unabashedly free. Black is the color of the Atlantic floor, the complexion of the sky dive directly north. It is the sunset horizon disappearing into Ontario Lake. Black is block party speakers blasting black bass beats over nodding nappy heads, carnival drums swirling black rhythms around hips, and barefoot souls stained deep in shades of red. Black is the color. Black is the color of love.

It's Saturday night on Radio Woodstock 100.1, took you to 1968 with the Delphonics from The Sound of Sexy, Ready or Not, Here I Come. The Shala Daz with their latest, Stop Using My Love. The Whatnots from 1970, Baltimore soul group with a lost recording of Message from a Black Man. Nina Simone from 64 with Sea Line Woman, and a brand new one from Danielle Ponder with Power. It's Asia, it's Saturday night, keeping things moving with Emma Donovan and the Putbacks, Australian soul powerhouse funk collective, whose sound is rooted in classic soul, funk, and indigenous Australian musical traditions. My goodness, it's Saturday night.

0: It's Saturday night on Radio Woodstock 100.1 with the Jackson 5. Get it together from 1973. Ghost Funk Orchestra with Brownout. We heard the Surefire Soul Ensemble with Boardwalk. Billy Preston with Out of Space. The Diddy's with a very cool, rare soul tune, intergalactic love song from 1977. Shakora with Turn It Around, Syl Johnson, Roy Ayers, It's Asia, It's Saturday Night, and we're not done. We're just getting started. And coming up next, a full hour of reggae roots, rock steady, and dub. It's Saturday night.
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Hawksport. The next time you decide to cut a record, is it? Just remember, everything has to pass through me. I make the hits, not the public. I tell the DJs what to play, you see? 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